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0: Desde Medellín escuchas 91.9 FM, La Ochentera. 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
1: Tell us, what do you think about the women's liberation? Wait a minute, man, don't say that. You gotta respect the women for what they believe, man. You might not go along with them, but you gotta respect them. Yeah, man, but you can't get mad with them about that. You gotta remember that it's theirs now. One thing for sure, everybody knows what's theirs is theirs and what's yours is yours. That's right?
2: Yeah.
1: 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Hell, the

0: 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Check this out.
1: Tyree Cooper, the producer. 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Made the bass and boy is banging.
2: La nostalgia tiene frecuencia en Medellín. 91.9 FM, La Ochentera.

that funky stuff. Give it to me. Give me that stuff, that funk, that sweet, that funky stuff. Give it to me. Give it to me. Give it to me. Give it to me. Give me that funk, that sweet, funky stuff.

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All the denouncement had absolutely no effect. Parents and counselors constantly scorn them, but people are still having sex and nothing seems to stop them. They're making future plans to engage in the activity. Do you understand me? People are still having sex. Lust keeps on lurking.

fact that people are still having sex. It's rather obvious. It's just what one expects. The evidence is all around that everyone in every town has had it one time or another in their life. At this very moment, people are still having sex in a downtown condo or street in the projects. Although you can't see them or hear their breathing sounds, someone in this world is having sex right now.